fine. I know you know, we know, we weren't meant for each other and it's fine. But if the world was ending, you'd come over, right? You'd come over and you'd stay the night. Would you love me for the hell of it?

candles end and you come over right, right. If the world was ending, you would come over right.

car is automatic. It's systematic. It's hydromatic. Why, it's a greased lightning.